wind. When the crowd say ball, selector. Rewind. When the crowd say ball, selector. Rewind. When the crowd say ball, selector. Rewind.

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9: The top stories this hour. The Pope has been diagnosed with a common form of lung cancer following an operation in Rome. The Vatican's confirmed Leo, who's 71, successfully had a lower lobe of his right lung removed during the procedure. An examination revealed adenocarcinoma. Andy Burnham's expected to use the Ukrainian president's visit to Downing Street later to announce an acceleration of military help. It's thought the Prime Minister will also promise further rounds of sanctions on Russia. It's after Donald Trump made a deal to ease restrictions on Russian diesel ahead of the US midterm elections. But speaking yesterday, the president insisted he's also supporting Kyiv.
10: We are helping them and we are sharing intel. We want the war to end. So we're working with them and with Russia on getting the war to end.
9: The family of a man who was killed by a tiger at Yorkshire Wildlife Park say he suffered from significant mental illness over a number of years. In a statement, William Chapman's family paid tribute to him, saying they are utterly devastated by his loss. The boss of MI5's issued a stark warning that Russia and Iran are stepping up hybrid campaigns against the UK. Sir Ken McCallum's given his annual update on terror threats and says AI could be used to create killer bioweapons. Arsenal scored all their goals in 7 second-half minutes to get past Lille 3-0 and continue their winning start in the Champions League. Boss Mikel Arteta said they were much better after the break.
11: The moment we made a change at halftime in terms of certain positions and the technical level increased and we attacked the spaces where we thought that we could help them. It was a joy to watch. The three goals were unbelievable. The connections, the timings, the quality that they delivered to score.
9: But Manchester United's poor run of form continues with a 2-0 defeat away to Atletico Madrid. And England can look forward to a Women's World Cup qualification playoff final after thrashing Greece 5-0. Scotland also threw 5-2 overall, having got past the Czech Republic 3-2. From Sky News, I'm Imani Rana.

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10: The top stories this hour. The Pope has been diagnosed with a common form of lung cancer following an operation in Rome. The Vatican has confirmed Leo, who's 71, successfully had a lower lobe of his right lung removed during the procedure. An examination revealed a diagnosis of adenocarcinoma. Gavin Ashenden, the Associate Director of the Catholic Herald, says it's very sad news.
11: He'll have 1.4 billion people praying for him. It's a reminder that we've all, our lives are lent to us and we have to return them, but we're praying that he'll recover fully.
10: Downing Street confirms Andy Burnham will host the Ukrainian President Volodymyr Zelensky today. The PM's expected to offer him more military support. The family of a man who died after being mauled by a tiger at a zoo near Doncaster on Saturday say he'd suffered from significant mental illness. William Chapman was a former child actor who appeared in programmes on the BBC and ITV. Yorkshire Wildlife Park remains closed today. Football supporters and the government are demanding an action plan to save the national game. The independent regulators revealed 94% of clubs are loss-making, living on the edge of financial disaster and over-reliant on owners to bankroll them. In sport, pressure's continuing to build on Man U's head coach Michael Carrick. They lost 2-0 at Atletico Madrid in the Champions League, registering just 2 wins in 9 games across all competitions. Immediately after the defeat, United defender Lisandro Martinez lashed out at the club's hierarchy and lack of summer investment. It caught Carrick on the hop.
12: Straight after a game for me is not the time to talk about that interview because I've not seen it. I don't doubt the togetherness or the willingness to do things to win, so I know results wise and it's easy to look and think there's something deeply wrong because we haven't won enough games, so I understand that.
10: Arsenal beat Lille 3-0, all the goals coming in 7 second-half minutes. And Sir Michael Palin's cancelled his upcoming book tour after falling at home and fracturing 3 ribs. The 83-year-old apologised to fans in an Instagram post. From Sky News, I'm Imani Rana.

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13: Top stories this hour. The Pope's been diagnosed with lung cancer. The Vatican says the pontiff's surgery yesterday to remove a lower lobe of his right lung was successful. Leo, who's 71, is recovering in hospital. Gavin Ashenden's from the Catholic Herald.
14: We're all mortal. We're lent our lives. We have to return them. We have no rights to a future programme. The same is true of the Pope as anybody else. So we'll have to pray that he gets better.
13: The family of a man who was killed by a tiger paid tribute, describing him as bright, warm and engaging. They're statement also says 23-year-old William Chapman had suffered from what they describe as significant mental illness. The former child actor died at Yorkshire Wildlife Park in Doncaster on Saturday. Volodymyr Zelensky is meeting Andy Burnham in Downing Street later. The Prime Minister is expected to offer the Ukrainian leader more military support and announce further sanctions on Russia. And Manchester United are now without a win in their last five games across all competitions after a 2-0 loss to Atletico Madrid in the Champions League. Elsewhere, Arsenal beat Lille 3-0.
15: Now for the news across South and West Wales, four primary schools in Carmarthenshire could switch from dual language to mainly Welsh language education. The council is consulting on changes at Osgoldbrough Banw, Griffith Johns, Llandybia and Llangynnwr. Parents and staff are being invited to have their say before October the 20th. Refurbishing Haverford West's former Wilko store could cost Pembrokeshire Council more than originally planned. Surveys uncovered extensive problems with the building, including its roof, windows and lift. Councillors will consider an increased budget on Friday as talks continue with an unnamed national retailer. A Wales Air Ambulance helicopter has been lifted out of a Pembrokeshire holiday park after hitting a football goalpost while landing. The aircraft was grounded at Scar Farm in Saundersfoot for 4 days. No one was injured. The charity says its services remained unaffected. Plans have been submitted to turn a former Holland and Barrett shop in Bridgend Town Centre into a cafe and bar. The Adair Street property stood empty for around 5 years. Proposals also include function rooms upstairs and a two-bedroom flat.
0: Weather.
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15: Sunny spells this morning, but a chance of light showers this afternoon. Feeling windy with highs of 18 Celsius. That's the latest. I'm Caroline Verdon.
0: Carmarthenshire's best music. With Lee and Claire at breakfast.
16: Just gone six. Good morning. Happy Wednesday.
17: Hello. Good morning.
16: And we'll start with Brittany.

0: Ava Max, Sweet But Psycho. We always say it, these Wednesdays roll around quickly like the Mondays do.
1: They do, but I love a Wednesday because it's almost at the weekend, almost there.
0: Mmm, and Celebrity Traitors is tomorrow, so we're a day closer to that as well.
1: Yes.
0: None of this is bad. None of this is bad.
1: You're right. It is a good day.
0: It'll be Halloween parties in a minute. That'll be good.
1: You're right. Yeah, absolutely right.
0: And then straight off the back of that, we'll be starting to play the first set of You Know What. The old festive hits.
1: Didn't want to mention it.
0: But yeah, can't be long awake, innit? Can't be too far off.
1: No, and I decorate earlier every year, so I'm getting closer to the 1st of November, so it's all good.
0: Don't you dare.
1: That is too early.
0: That's Sienna Spyro. In my head.

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1: 47 to 49, the M4 is moving well. Llangennach is moving on approach. There's no delays for the A4138 Pont y Dylais Road as you make your way to Hendy and Llanelli at Junction 48. Moving for Ammanford and Crosshands, there's no delays for the Pensarn roundabout for Carmarthenshire this Wednesday morning. Pembrokeshire also quiet so far. There's no delays for Haverford West and Dredgeman Hill at the Merlins Bridge roundabout. No delays for Tenby or Narberth, Saundersfoot coping nicely. That's the latest. I'm Hannah Cox.
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0: Rufus and Chaka Khan's Ain't Nobody on a Wednesday morning. Come on, what more do you need? Other than the 10-2-10-minute teaser. Yes.
1: Yeah. Apart from that's what we need. That's what we need. All right, it is time.
0: I'm ready for you.
1: Okay. 07740-938-500 is the WhatsApp number if you want to get involved and have a guess for this. 42% of Brits say they've lied about this to avoid embarrassment. It's a big number.
0: It is. Not when you've dripped tea down your trousers or you've... No, because you'd be telling the truth, wouldn't you? You'd be saying, make an excuse.
1: The lie would be the tea.
0: Yeah, the lie would be the tea.
1: The tap. The tap came on too quickly.
0: But then that does happen and then you haven't got it. Yeah, it's a nightmare.
1: Just don't say anything. Don't draw attention to it.
0: You're right. That's the winning rule of life. Yeah. But you feel you need to.
1: You do. So 42% of Brits say they've lied about this to avoid embarrassment. Radio Carmarthen
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1: Just something about you. Well, I'm looking at you, whatever. Keep looking at me. You're scared now, right? Don't feel me, baby. It's just a

0: 42, was it, percent? I can't remember. It was a big number.
1: Yes.
0: Big number.
1: 42% of Brits say they've lied about this to avoid embarrassment. 07740938500 is the WhatsApp number. Sarah says their age.
0: Very good. I suppose so, yeah.
1: Yeah, yeah. Let's have a look. How much they paid for something, says Dave. And Robin Neath says their salary. Their weight, says Emma. Why they left their last job, says Jason.
0: Mm.
1: And Kelly says, how many alcoholic drinks they've had?
0: Salary's a good one because, you know, you can work either way with your salary, can't
1: yeah,
0: you?
1: Yeah, you can be embarrassed it's too high or embarrassed too low.
0: But in Finland, if you want to know how much someone earns, then you go to the local government office and you ask them. You ask, you put their name in and it'll tell you how much they earn.
1: What
0: like a freedom of information that you're entitled to know how much they are, like your neighbour earns and stuff.
1: Wow.
0: Or anyone. Yeah. So, can't get away with it.
1: Yeah, that's wild.
0: It is wild, isn't it? Right, keep guesses coming through. Radio Carmarthen
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10: T7 to 49, the M4 is moving well so far this Wednesday morning. All approaches are clear. Llangennach moving for the A4138 Pont y Dylais Road as you make your way to Hendy and Llanelli at Junction 48. Moving for Llanelli, Ammanford and Cross Hands, there's no delays for the Penistone roundabout. Pembrokeshire also moving well for Haverford West and Regman Hill for the Merlins Bridge roundabout. Coping well for Tenby, Narberth, Saundersfoot for public transport. Do check before you travel. I'm Hannah Cox.
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0: Sure, share. If I could turn back time. It's our share. Every time I hear share, it reminds me of that. Oh, Cilla Black.
1: Really?
0: Well, you said share. Sure.
1: Oh, I see.
0: Yeah.
1: Yeah, because it's clue as well.
0: Clue. Oh, our clue. What?
1: But I'm sure, because she's Liverpudlian, isn't she? But I know Liverpudlian people and they still call me Claire.
0: Why yeah, I don't know. No idea.
1: Yeah, odd anyway.
0: Anyway, 10 minute teaser is here. We digress.
1: Okay,
0: as
1: 42% of Brits say they've lied about this to avoid embarrassment. Let's have a look here. Steve says how much debt they're in. Rachel says whether they've watched a really popular film. I mean, don't lie about that because, of course, you get caught out immediately.
0: True. Yeah.
1: What do you think? What about this bit? What was your favourite bit?
0: Yes. Good.
1: Let's have a look. Oh, Paul's in with the right answer. Well done, Paul. Gemma says, how often they shower? I don't go around asking people how often they shower.
0: Who would ask that? And why volunteer that?
1: Oh, I quite like Chris's as well, whether they know who a celebrity is. We're just flat out. I don't know who that is.
0: No idea.
1: Absolutely don't know who that is.
0: Flo Rida, David Guetta, and the big reveal is coming up.

0: Chainsmokers, Coldplay, something just like this. Right, so Wednesday then. I've got no idea about today's either, to be fair.
1: Okay, we've got to say well done to Paul, who slipped in with the right answer a little bit earlier on. 42% of Brits say they've lied about this to avoid embarrassment.
2: Yeah.
1: It's how well they've done in exams.
2: Is that it?
1: Yeah.
0: You could probably look that up as well these days.
1: Yeah.
0: Right, coming up, we'll do the Game with No Name after seven, and your news update is next. Radio Carmarthen
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4: The top stories this hour. The Vatican's confirmed the Pope has lung cancer, but it says Leo had successful surgery to remove a lower lobe from his lung yesterday. The 71-year-old's expected to remain in hospital for around a week. The family of a man who was killed at Yorkshire Wildlife Park at the weekend have described him as a bright, warm and engaging young man. 23-year-old William Chapman went into the tiger enclosure on Saturday. Ruth McKee has more.
5: His family say he had suffered from significant mental illness for a number of years and had been prescribed strong medication. In the statement, they've also asked people to stop sharing what they say is deeply offensive media content about the incident.
4: The Prime Minister says the UK's support for Ukraine is rock solid. Before the country's president's visit to Downing Street today, the government's expected to announce an acceleration of military support and draw up further sanctions against Russia. And Barack Obama's been awarded an honorary doctorate by Queen's University Belfast. The former US president was at a special ceremony there yesterday.
6: Now for the news across South and West Wales. Four primary schools in Carmarthenshire could switch from dual language to mainly Welsh language education. The council is consulting on changes at Osgoldbro Banw, Griffith Johns, Llandybia and Llangynnor. Parents and staff are being invited to have their say before October the 20th. Refurbishing Haverford West's former Wilko store could cost Pembrokeshire Council more than originally planned. Surveys uncovered extensive problems with the building, including its roof, windows and lift. Councillors will consider an increased budget on Friday as talks continue with an unnamed national retailer. A Wales Air Ambulance helicopter has been lifted out of a Pembrokeshire holiday park after hitting a football goalpost while landing. The aircraft was grounded at Scar Farm in Saundersfoot for 4 days. No one was injured. The charity says its services remained unaffected. Plans have been submitted to turn a former Holland and Barrett shop in Bridgend Town Centre into a cafe and bar. The Adair Street property stood empty for around 5 years. Proposals also include function rooms upstairs and a two-bedroom flat.
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6: Sunny spells this morning, but a chance of light showers this afternoon. Feeling windy with highs of 18 Celsius. That's the latest. I'm Caroline Verdon.
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9: 7 o'clock. Good morning. Happy Wednesday.
10: Hello. Good morning. It's Lee and Claire with you.
9: And we'll start with Katy Perry's California Girls.

0: cat's eye animal. That's they are huge. No question, they are huge.
1: Yeah,
0: and getting
1: everywhere.
0: Bigger.
1: Everywhere.
0: Shall I tell you something else, or somebody else who's just as huge, or well, certainly bigger in some respects, and a bit of a national treasure?
1: Yes.
0: Congratulations. It's Sir Cliff Richard's birthday today.
1: Oh, happy birthday, Cliff.
0: And he's 86 today. I accidentally caught him or his calendar. I caught his calendar. Somebody going through his calendar for next year. Yeah, I thought I might buy it for you.
1: I'm all right.
0: Just
1: the one
0: for
1: of the boat, isn't it? It's the one of the boat.
0: Yeah, but I've seen a lot of the pictures of it, and I didn't realise I'd seen that many. I was like, wow, look at the poses. Wow.
1: Oh, I shared a while back when we first announced, because they release it in September, I think it was. Oh, it might have been August, actually. It got released.
0: You've got to get in early, haven't you?
1: And the reason we figured that was a lot of people buy them as gifts for Christmas. Give people, you know, calendar
0: do.
1: For Christmas, isn't it? And I did enjoy some time putting you in the Cliff Richard poses in the calendar.
0: Yeah.
1: So I probably, as it's his birthday, I might share that again on
0: no, let's not do that.
1: On Facebook.
0: Let's not
1: today.
0: Do that.
1: So people can see you
0: let's
1: in your little boat
0: that.
1: Hat.
0: However, yeah, I genuinely may buy that for you. It's only $6.99 at the moment, so...
1: Oh, it's gone down. It was 15 quid when we talked about it first.
0: It's a bargain.
1: I don't think the sales are doing well at the moment, though.
0: Well, you don't know. I mean, it depends what its audience are these days.
1: I mean, they could have dropped it for a bit of a rush.
0: Yeah, big sales. Get them in. Oh.

0: This is Radio Carmarthenshire. Happy Wednesday. Thanks for getting us on.
1: Hello, good morning. It's Lee and Claire with you, and it's Wednesday. Friday's fast approaching. Make me a
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14: 47 to 9, the M4 still moving well this Wednesday morning. All approaches are clear. There's no delays for Llangennach and the A4138 Pont y Dylais Road as you make your way to Hendy and Llanelli at Junction 48. On the move for Llanelli, Ammanford and Crosshands, no delays to report for the Pensarn roundabout so far this Wednesday morning. Pembrokeshire clear for Haverford West and Dredgeman Hill for the A476 at the Merlins Bridge roundabout. Also moving for Narberth on the A40 and a Fishguard. I'm Hannah Cox.
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0: Wednesday. Miles Smith, good morning. Thank you for getting us on. It is Wednesday and it's time for the game with no name.
1: Yes, it is. You can play along for fun if you want. 07740938500. But it's just us two, you know, having a
0: trying to work it
1: game.
0: Out.
1: Yeah, so we'll one of us will drop a cryptic clue and the other one's got to guess what the answer is. But it could be anything.
0: Today it's my turn. I've got the cryptic clue for you this morning. This is probably not your bag, but I'm going to go with it anyway. And I'm sure you'll be able to work it out.
1: I can only try my best, Lee.
0: What this life is all about. Try your best in life. Part one part ordinary bloke, one part festive bird.
1: Okay.
0: One part ordinary bloke, one part festive bird.
1: Okay. Let us sit with that.
0: You're not gonna say anything more. You're just gonna let it ride and then dive in a minute.
1: There's no point in me having a guess at that point.
0: Right. Okay. We'll come back. Radio, come on
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0: Boston. Stella Lefty, Wednesday morning, the Game With No Name is here. A cryptic clue for you to work out what it is today. Come on.
1: Okay.
0: Don't hang around. Right, one part ordinary bloke, one part festive bird.
1: Okay. So today, are we looking for a famous person?
0: We are.
1: Okay. Is this famous person a man? Yeah, ordinary bloke, isn't it? But it's a man.
0: Well done, right. Yes.
1: All right, I'll get there. It's Wednesday.
0: Yeah. Give us a minute. The week. Let my head come around. It is early.
1: I haven't had enough coffees yet.
0: 20 to 8 or something.
1: So, okay. Is this person a famous TV person?
0: Yeah. Yeah.
1: And I think this person's been in TV shows?
0: Yeah. Yeah. Absolutely.
1: I think I know who it is, see?
0: It's a good clue, I'd say. It's a really good clue.
1: Yeah. I think I know who it is.
0: It's the festive birds, isn't it? There aren't many festive birds you can go with, really.
1: And that 100% helped.
0: Yeah.
1: All right, well, I'm not going to ask too much more now.
0: No, you leave it let it out there. Yeah.
1: Yeah, and then I'm gonna poke a little further in a minute.
0: Why not? Why not see if we get any, see if you could just, yeah, I was going to say something about stuffing and festive, but see if we can get guesses in. See if anybody else in the world knows this.
1: I hope so, because I got it almost immediately, so I'm hoping
0: that's very good.
1: You will too. So 07740 938 500 is our WhatsApp number for this clue from Lee.
0: One part ordinary bloke, one part festive bird. Radio Carmarthen
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20: Good morning. 47 to 9, the M4 is moving well. Llangennach starting to look slow on approach for the A4138 Pont y Dylais Road as you make your way to Hendy and Llanelli at junction 48. On the move for Llanelli, Pembrey, Port, Port Copen, while so is Kidwelly, and it's moving for Armford as well as Cross Hands for the A48. The A40 is slower for the Penn Sarn roundabout for Carmarthenshire, though, and Pembrokeshire slower for Haverford West and Dredgeman Hill for the Merlins Bridge roundabout. I'm Hannah Cox.
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0: Right, Ed Sheeran, Castle on the Hill, morning. Game
1: Hello,
0: with No Name is running, it's on, it's here. We've got Now and After Lady Gaga for you to work out who it is. I think you know who it is.
1: I hope so.
0: I think you do know who it is.
1: Or I thought the first time you said it, I've gone in and I might have gone in on the wrong one. Do you know what I mean? You never know, do you?
0: One part ordinary bloke, one part festive bird.
1: So I've narrowed it down. Obviously, it's a man and it's a TV star. He's been in TV shows. And I mean, he's been in both. He's famous from a fictional TV show. Does that make sense?
0: Playing a
1: very famous character.
0: Yes, which I'm pleased is coming back at some point, hopefully. Yes.
1: Ah, okay. And then, but he's also done, he's hosted stuff as well, isn't he? And he's...
0: Yeah.
1: He's done...
0: Spitting in it? Well, you wouldn't know that, but unless you looked into his career.
1: No, genuinely, I didn't know he'd done that.
0: Just a really good, a really good impressionist, impersonator.
1: Yes. Yeah.
0: Do a lot of people.
1: And a good character actor. So 07740938500 if you think you know who Lee's on about as well. That's the WhatsApp number.
0: Yeah, get them in because I'd be keen to know if anyone else is on. Are you on the same page? Not many people. I don't know if... Yeah, we'll...

0: Right, this is it. Born This Way, Lady Gaga. The final opportunity here to get your guess in, to tell us, or well, for you to tell me who it is.
1: Okay, give us the clue.
0: Well, one part ordinary bloke, one part festive bird.
1: Oh, now I don't get the ordinary bloke. I was just... Oh. Oh, no, am I right?
0: Oh, no. You are. No, you're bound to be.
1: I hope
0: because
1: so.
0: it's like a, when I mean ordinary, it's just ordinary. Average everyday, you know, ordinary. I'm not going to say the name.
1: I think, that's what I assumed is the clue is directly about his name.
0: Yes.
1: So his first name and his second name. So the part being average and normal.
0: Go on.
1: And the second part being a festive bird, Partridge.
0: Oh, Dave Goose, I'm afraid. It's Dave Goose. It is Alan Partridge. Yes, Partridge.
1: The other people. How did you?
0: I don't know. I just got the top of my head. Alan Partridge. Steve Coogan is 61 today. He speaks like all radio DJs do, apart from us.
1: Oh yeah.
0: Alan Partridge. Monkey tennis. There you go. That'll do. We're done. Well done.
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16: The top stories this hour. The Pope has been diagnosed with lung cancer. The Vatican says the Pontiff's surgery yesterday to remove a lower lobe of his right lung was successful. Leo, who's 71, is now recovering in hospital. Gavin Ashenden is from the Catholic Herald.
17: We're all mortal. We're lent our lives. We have to return them. We have no rights to a future programme. The same is true of the Pope as anybody else. So we'll have to pray that he gets better.
16: The family of a man who was killed by a tiger have paid tribute, describing him as bright, warm and engaging. Their statement also says 23-year-old William Chapman had suffered from what they describe as significant mental illness. The former child actor died in the Big Cat's enclosure at Yorkshire Wildlife Park in Doncaster on Saturday. Volodymyr Zelensky is meeting Andy Burnham at Downing Street later. The Prime Minister is expected to offer the Ukrainian leader more military support. And in the US, a former gang leader has been sentenced to at least 40 years in jail for orchestrating the shooting of iconic rapper Tupac Shakur in 1996. Dwayne Davies was convicted of first-degree murder in August.
18: Now for the news across South and West Wales. Four primary schools in Carmarthenshire could switch from dual language to mainly Welsh language education. The council is consulting on changes at Osgoldbro Banw, Griffith Johns, Llandybia and Llangynnor. Parents and staff are being invited to have their say before October the 20th. Refurbishing Haverford West's former Wilko store could cost Pembrokeshire Council more than originally planned. Surveys uncovered extensive problems with the building, including its roof, windows and lift. Councillors will consider an increased budget on Friday as talks continue with an unnamed national retailer. A Wales Air Ambulance helicopter has been lifted out of a Pembrokeshire holiday park after hitting a football goalpost while landing. The aircraft was grounded at Scar Farm in Saundersfoot for 4 days. No one was injured. The charity says its services remained unaffected. Plans have been submitted to turn a former Holland and Barrett shop in Bridgend Town Centre into a cafe and bar. The Adair Street property stood empty for around 5 years. Proposals also include function rooms upstairs and a two-bedroom flat.
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18: Sunny spells this morning, but a chance of light showers this afternoon. Feeling windy with highs of 18 Celsius. That's the latest. I'm Caroline Verdon.
20: With Lee and Claire at breakfast.
0: Just gone 8 o'clock. Good morning. Happy Wednesday.
1: Hello, it's me and Claire with you.
0: And in cometh Usher and Little John.

0: Usher, Little John, and yeah, and good morning to Evan Jones.
1: Yeah, so his auntie's been in touch, Mag, morning to Mag as well, saying that he always guesses the game with no name, but he never puts his name in. And he got it right today, as he often does. Also, well done to Josh getting it right as well. Kath, Leanne got it right too. So many people get it right.
0: Wait, how old is Evan?
1: Well done.
0: Is Evan like Evan... 50 or something? Well done for getting Alan Partridge.
1: He's a teenager, isn't he? He's a teenager.
0: Good work. Yeah. Good work.
1: Well done. I am not.

0: Keala, the greatest showman. Morning.
1: Good morning. It's Lee and Claire with you.
0: 72 sleeps until, you know. You know when? You know when? You do know when?
1: Okay.
0: Yeah, 72. It's come around fast, isn't it?
1: Yeah.
0: Yeah.
1: Yeah. I saw a meme this morning.
0: Yeah.
1: And it said, why is October doing 70 miles per hour in a 20 mile per hour zone? And I thought that I've never seen anything more accurate.
0: Very clever, clever. Good grief. What else have we got going on for you today? I mean, that just blows your mind anyway. You've got Spencer Matthews. He's caused a bit of uproar after claiming running a marathon is easy. Might be for him, you know.
1: Yeah, he's run loads as well.
0: To be fair. Yeah, absolutely.
1: He's run loads and he's done like three peak challenges and stuff like that. And he is, you know, he's a fitness.
0: He's changed, isn't he? He's changed
1: his
0: look as well. He just looks different. What a lovely story today. Why is this even in there? A third of Brits don't know how many cards are in a pack. What?
1: That's a bit. Well, I don't know. I guess. We played a lot more card games growing up than kids do these days.
0: Oh, yeah, because of the whole, yeah. Also, you know, have you never had like an older brother who's gone taking your cards off you and gone, oh, do you want to play a card game? Yeah, go on. What, do you want to play 52 card pickup?
1: Yeah.
0: And then thrown them all on the floor and then walked off.
1: Yeah.
0: Oh, have you never had that? Come on, kids.
1: My brother did the same thing.
0: Yeah, it happened to me about a million times. Still fall for it. Off you go and pick them up then. very funny.
1: You've got to pass that on now.
0: Yeah, I just do it to the little one.
1: You've got to pass it, yeah.
0: She'd walk off, she wouldn't care though. She wouldn't pick them up after.
1: No,
0: they'd be left
1: right,
0: there.
1: Right.
0: They'd be there till next week if I did that.
1: We picked them up, yeah. You're so right. They wouldn't do it these days, would they?
0: Depressing, isn't it?
1: Oh, we're old.
0: Right, is Ella Langley. Just

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1: Yummy. Yes, please.
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13: 47 to 9, the M4 moving well. Llangennachy is queuing on approach for the A4138 Pont y Dylais Road as you make your way to Hendy and Llanelli at junction 48. Llanelli is moving for the Sandy Road roundabout, no delays for Ammanford or Cross Hands. It is still slow for the Pensarn roundabout on the westbound side of the A40. Pembrokeshire also seeing delays for Haverford West and Dredgeman Hill on the A476 at the Merlins Bridge roundabout. Moving for Narberth on the A40 this Wednesday, I'm Hannah Cox.
3: Travel
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0: Look at that, Wednesday already, a classic from Madonna for you. 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

0: kicking down the door of Wednesday in her leopard print with her boots, it's Shania Twain.
1: What an image. You're right, though.
0: Yeah, it's kind of thing she'd do.
1: Yeah, I see it.
0: Yeah, I can see that. Oh, hey, I tell you what, excited about the new Baywatch that you've brought to my attention today.
1: I
0: never thought I'd say that out loud, those words in the same sentence.
1: Yeah, unbelievable. Thank you so much to Bipper, who's been in touch and said, there's a new Baywatch on the way, mind. And we both went, he said, wait until after the show and watch it. And what did we both do?
0: Watched it.
1: We watched it immediately.
0: Yeah.
1: Immediately. And it looks very, very glossy and new and shiny.
0: It's got to be the third one, though, isn't it? Third or fourth?
1: I know they did the film with Zac Efron.
0: Yes.
1: A couple of years back. And The Rock, wasn't it, in it?
0: Yes.
1: So I don't know if they've done a reboot TV series.
0: They have. They have done one before. Yeah.
1: Wow, okay. Yeah. And I'm guessing it wasn't as successful as the original.
0: No, not really. No. No.
1: This one looks like they've put a lot of money into it.
0: Yeah. Coming on Fox. Fox TV. Yeah.
1: Lots of plane crashes and all sorts in it.
0: Yeah, good. I mean, I'll be watching it at least for a bit.
1: Yeah.
0: Look at how I can...
1: You've got to see what it's about, haven't you?
0: How can I get in there as a bit part? There, we'll see. Stop dreaming. Never stop dreaming, kids. All right, we'll have you travel on the way. Radio Carmarthen
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20: 47 to 9, the M4 moving well. Llangennachy is queuing on approach for the A4138 Pont y Dylais Road as you make your way to Hendy and Llanelli at junction 48. Llanelli is moving for the Sandy Road roundabout, no delays for Ammanford or Cross Hands. It is still slow for the Pensarn roundabout on the westbound side of the A40. Pembrokeshire also seeing delays for Haverford West and Dredgeman Hill on the A4076 at the Merlins Bridge roundabout. Moving for Narberth on the A40 this Wednesday, I'm Hannah Cox.
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0: just coming up to 9 o'clock. We will get you through your workday after nine, of course.
1: Of course we will. And don't forget about the top 10 at 10, which is on the way after 10 o'clock.
0: Yeah, we'll get involved in that. 10 songs all from 1 year. And you can play along for fun if you like.
1: Yeah, we'll throw some clues in to help you along the way as well. Radio Carmarthen
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1: The top stories this hour. The Vatican's confirmed the Pope has lung cancer, but it says Leo had successful surgery to remove a lower lobe from his lung yesterday. The 71-year-old's expected to remain in hospital for around a week. The family of a man who was killed at Yorkshire Wildlife Park at the weekend have described him as a bright, warm and engaging young man. 23-year-old William Chapman went into the tiger enclosure on Saturday. Ruth McKee has more.
9: His family say he had suffered from significant mental illness for a number of years and had been prescribed strong medication. In the statement, they've also asked people to stop sharing what they say is deeply offensive media content about the incident.
1: The Prime Minister says the UK's support for Ukraine is rock solid before the country's president's visit to Downing Street today. The government's expected to announce an acceleration of military support and draw up further sanctions against Russia. And Barack Obama's been awarded an honorary doctorate by Queen's University Belfast. The former US president was at a special ceremony there yesterday. Today.
10: Now for the news across South and West Wales, four primary schools in Carmarthenshire could switch from dual language to mainly Welsh language education. The council is consulting on changes at Osgoldbrough Banw, Griffith Johns, Llandovia and Llangynnor. Parents and staff are being invited to have their say before October the 20th. Refurbishing Haverford West's former Wilco store could cost Pembrokeshire Council more than originally planned. Surveys uncovered extensive problems with the building, including its roof, windows and lift. Councillors will consider an increased budget on Friday as talks continue with an unnamed national retailer. A Wales Air Ambulance helicopter has been lifted out of a Pembrokeshire holiday park after hitting a football goalpost while landing. The aircraft was grounded at Scar Farm in Saundersfoot for 4 days. No one was injured. The charity says its services remained unaffected. Plans have been submitted to turn a former Holland and Barrett shop in Bridgend Town Centre into a cafe and bar. The Adair Street property stood empty for around 5 years. Proposals also include function rooms upstairs and a two-bedroom flat.
2: 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With J.E. 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
10: Sunny spells this morning, but a chance of light showers this afternoon. Feeling windy with highs of 18 Celsius. That's the latest. I'm Caroline Verdon.
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0: Hey, Wednesday's workday begins right now.
11: Yes, hello and good morning to you. It's Lee and Claire with you.
0: And Maroon 5, Hey Folk, to start.

0: Achieve a Dream, Alex Warren. Morning.
1: Morning. Hey. Me and Claire here.
0: It is Wednesday today, Thursday tomorrow. Throwback theme tune Thursday tomorrow.
1: I know what theme tune we're definitely going to play tomorrow.
0: Oh, yes. I've got a hint. Definitely a hint.
1: 100% are we playing it, for sure.
0: Well, you'll have to find out. You'll have to switch on tomorrow morning and find out what it is.
1: We had big news today, so it's happening tomorrow, full stop.

0: Hey, Wednesday morning. Thank you for getting us on. What's the weather like across the west today?
1: Look, it's looking good. Cloudy, breezy, but it should be dry. It says largely dry. I hate that.
0: Largely dry.
1: Always a chance of a shower, but it's looking good.
0: Hey, we'll take that.
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0: Homewrecker, Somber, good morning, it's Lee and Claire here. Oh, what a story.
1: Oh gosh, what?
0: What a story today. I don't know where you sit on this. I'm not sure where I even sit on this. This is supposed to be the biggest age gap relationship ever, well, written down in ever.
1: What do you mean?
0: So there's a lady who is dating a man who's younger than her.
1: Okay.
0: This is they're getting married, or they are married, I think. This is statistics that have been written down and are apparently correct. He's 18.
1: Okay.
0: And she's a bit older than him.
1: Oh, it's going to be a lot older.
0: Never shame anyone for anything they do. It's not fair to shame anyone, whatever their, you know, preferences are. You know, if it's legal and everything else and fine, great.
1: Mm-hmm.
0: But, you know, he's 18, she's... Have a guess. Just take a guess.
1: All right. Okay. And you're saying this is the largest age gap ever. Right. So I'm looking... Is she in her 60s?
0: 96. I'll put you out of your misery. 96.
1: Yeah, I wasn't going to go for 90s.
0: Yeah, she's 96.
1: Oh, my gosh. What? How much is that?
0: 78 years.
1: 78-year age gap.
0: So he was one when she was 78.
1: Yeah.
0: Or just born when she was 78.
1: What do they have in common?
0: I don't know.
1: What are they doing with their days?
0: Yeah. I mean, if they're on the same page, they've got the same goals in life. I mean, I don't know how much life is left without being mean about that, but she might live to 120, I don't know. But, well,
1: she's not going to live to 120.
0: You don't know. You don't know. But if they've got the same life goals, I don't know why I said life goals, but... I guess his goal would be to inherit a fair amount of cash, I'd suppose. But
1: she wealthy?
0: I don't know if she is or not. I really don't know.
1: I would need to ask that question. And then if she's not wealthy, I've got a whole load of other questions as well.
0: Yes, yeah. It does tend to open up more questions, doesn't it?
1: It really does.
0: Oh,
1: wow.
0: Good luck to them both, I think.
1: Wow.
0: Yes.
1: I think. Radio Carmarthen Show. 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

0: Cheryl's Fight for This Love. Thank you for getting us on. We have Phil coming up from 11 this morning.
1: Yes, we do. So have a listen to Phil. And don't forget about Shani, who's on the way after 3 o'clock. And she's got her big five that you can guess along to as well.
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5: The top stories this hour. The Pope has been diagnosed with lung cancer. The Vatican says the Pontiff's surgery yesterday to remove a lower lobe of his right lung was successful. Leo, who's 71, is now recovering in hospital. Gavin Ashenden is from the Catholic Herald.
6: We're all mortal. We're lent our lives. We have to return them. We have no rights to a future programme. The same is true of the Pope as anybody else. So we'll have to pray that he gets better.
5: The family of a man who was killed by a tiger have paid tribute, describing him as bright, warm and engaging. Their statement also says 23-year-old William Chapman had suffered from what they describe as significant mental illness. The former child actor died in the big cat's enclosure at Yorkshire Wildlife Park in Doncaster on Saturday. Volodymyr Zelensky is meeting Andy Burnham at Downing Street later. The Prime Minister is expected to offer the Ukrainian leader more military support. And in the US, a former gang leader has been sentenced to at least 40 years in jail for orchestrating the shooting of iconic rapper Tupac Shakur in 1996. Dwayne Davies was convicted of first-degree murder in August.
7: Now for the news across South and West Wales, 4 primary schools in Carmarthenshire could switch from dual language to mainly Welsh language education. The council is consulting on changes at Osgoldbrough Banw, Griffith Johns, Llandovia and Llangynor. Parents and staff are being invited to have their say before October the 20th. Refurbishing Haverford West's former Wilko store could cost Pembrokeshire Council more than originally planned. Surveys uncovered extensive problems with the building, including its roof, windows and lift. Councillors will consider an increased budget on Friday as talks continue with an unnamed national retailer. A Wales Air Ambulance helicopter has been lifted out of a Pembrokeshire holiday park after hitting a football goalpost while landing. The aircraft was grounded at Scarf Farm in Saundersfoot for 4 days. No one was injured. The charity says its services remained unaffected. Plans have been submitted to turn a former Holland and Barrett shop in Bridgend Town Centre into a cafe and bar. The Adair Street property stood empty for around 5 years. Proposals also include function rooms upstairs and a 2-bedroom flat.
0: Weather.
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7: Sunny spells this morning, but a chance of light showers this afternoon. Feeling windy with highs of 18 Celsius. That's the latest. I'm Caroline Verdon.
0: The top 10 at 10.
9: Just gone 10 o'clock, and you know what that means.
10: Come on, it's the top 10 at 10.
9: 10 songs, 1 year. Kylie

0: Oh, look at that. I Should Be So Lucky from Kylie. What year was this from? It's going to stand out, isn't it, for some, straight away.
1: Oh, absolutely. You know, you're thinking big hair, shoulder pads, Kylie and Jason, and everyone doing the dirty dancing lift in this year, because it was, of course, I've had the time of my life, dirty dancing.
0: Oh, me back.
1: Oh, great film. Great, great film. Margaret Thatcher was Prime Minister in this year. Prince Andrew and Sarah Ferguson welcomed Princess Beatrice. The £1 note was withdrawn from circulation in England and Wales in this year.
0: Excellent. And CDs took over vinyl for the first time.
1: Ooh.
0: Yeah. Wonder what cassettes were doing in this year. Can't remember.
1: CDs were out in this year.
0: They overtook vinyl for the first time.
1: I would have thought we didn't have CDs until, you know, the

0: Kim Wilde and You Came on the top 10 at 10 this morning.
1: Okay, it's Lee and Claire with you. And some extra clues for you. Neighbours, Scott and Charlene's wedding aired in Britain.
0: Wow.
1: Millions tuned in. So that'll be a core memory for some people. And Scott and Charlene were... That was Jason Donovan, wasn't it? And Kylie.
0: That was Kylie and Jason, wasn't
1: okay.
0: it?
1: Okay. I think
0: I'm,
1: so.
0: I'm asking you. In my head, I think it might have been.
1: Yeah. I only think it is because it was a really big deal. Red Dwarf.
0: Yes.
1: BBC Two debut. In this year. And this morning launched with Richard Madeley and Judy Finnegan. So they launched this morning.
0: Oh, yeah. In the docks.
1: In this year, yeah.
0: Albert Dock. Good. Keep your guesses coming through if you fancy, if you're playing along in the workplace or at home. Radio Carmarthen
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0: Whitney Houston, Love Will Save the Day, Aztec Camera before that, and Inner City's Good Life, all from but, 1 year.
1: Yes, but what year?
0: But what?
1: Big films in this year. Who Framed Roger Rabbit?
0: Oh, good.
1: Brilliant film.
0: Good, good,
1: brilliant,
0: good.
1: Brilliant, brilliant, brilliant film. Big was out in this year as well with Tom Hanks.
0: Aye.
1: And Beetlejuice out in this year.
0: Beetlejuice?
1: Mm-hmm.
0: Don't say it again.
1: I thought you were going to say it at least one more. Oh, no. Between us, we'll have said
0: it.
1: Yeah,
0: don't
1: right.
0: say it. Radio Carmarthen
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0: And those were your last two songs. Boy Meets Girl, Waiting for a Star to Fall. Bross, When Will I Be Famous?
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9: The top stories this hour. The family of a man killed by a tiger at a zoo in Doncaster say it's up for the coroner to decide what part his mental illness may have played in his death. Questions remain over how 23-year-old William Chapman was able to get into the animal's enclosure at Yorkshire Wildlife Park on Saturday. Dr. Campbell Mern is an expert in zoology.
10: The nature of the boundary of the enclosure is determined by the species that's in there, and also the expectation that generally people are not going to try and enter the enclosure. There are some zoos that do need their standards to be improved. Yorkshire Wildlife Park is not one of them.
9: Doctors have found cancer as they were operating on Pope Leo in Rome yesterday. The pontiff's now expected to stay in hospital for around a week. Russell Brand says he feels concerned but hopeful of good outcomes as prosecutors prepare to open their case in his trial. The comedians arrived at court accused of 7 sex offences from 1999 to 2009, which he denies. And Barack Obama has been awarded an honorary doctorate by Queen's University Belfast.
11: Now for the news across South and West Wales. Carmarthenshire Council wants to increase Welsh language education at 4 primary schools. Proposals would see Osgoel Brabannu, Griffith Johns, Llandovia and Llangonol move away from their current dual language model. A public consultation's underway with a decision expected after it closes. Bridgend patients could benefit from more community beds at the Princess of Wales Hospital as refurbishment work continues. The Health Board is moving beds back from Asbutty George Thomas and Treorchy, where 2 wards are expected to close by the end of the year. It says no jobs will be lost. Pembrokeshire councillors are being asked to approve extra spending to attract a major retailer to Haverford West. The former Wilko store needs more repairs than expected, pushing costs beyond the original £1.6 million budget. They'll make a decision at Friday's meeting. And a £7 million air ambulance helicopter has been removed by crane from a holiday park in Saundersfoot. The aircraft suffered tail damage after hitting a football goalpost during landing.
12: weather
13: 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Lawrence. 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
11: Mild but windy today with a chance of the odd shower this afternoon and highs of 18 Celsius. That's the latest. I'm Caroline Verdon.
3: Good morning, welcome to the show. It's Wednesday, it's hump day, and we've got music from Bruno Mars. After

Hey, the 14th of October. How are we finding you today? It's hump day. It's all downhill to the weekend. It's going to be here in no time, isn't it? A couple of days' time, it'll be here and we'll be wondering, well, that

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I'm celebrating finding my glasses. So what more could you want? 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With our friends at Nathaniel Cars in Bridgend, Cardiff, Cwmbran, and Swansea. It's the Happy Hour!

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0: Playing the big songs on a Wednesday, it's Phil Hoyles, 07740 938500, if you fancy getting in touch with us today. Don't forget, you can also listen on your smart speakers at home and at the workplace. All you have to do is wake up your device, ask it to play us, and leave us on all day long. Making news in the showbiz today, Digger is now on course to become the biggest box office flop of all time. I mean, that's an award that you really don't want, isn't it? I mean, Digger, I have no idea what that is. Is it a cartoon? I don't know. Also making news today, Celebrity Traitors fans have rumbled the finalists' identities after a leak as bosses drop huge clue at the moment. It's one of those things, isn't it, that you need to try to avoid at all costs. It's back on the telly tomorrow. Radio
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0: Ray on the show today, Wednesday the 14th of October. It's great to have your company on FM, on DAB and online. Halfway through the week already. Topical team for today, airport security officers see some unusual things, but this one must have raised a few eyebrows. A man arriving in Miami from Cuba told custom agents that he wasn't bringing any animals into the country. However, according to court documents, officers became suspicious after they observed what they described as an unexplained bulge around the front of his pelvis area and waist area. Noticed that he appeared unusually nervous. When they carried out the search, they allegedly discovered 10 live birds hidden inside plastic tubes sewn into his underwear. The man reportedly told officers that the birds were for his personal use. That is making news today. Shocking story. But I thought, right, what can we do as far as songs are concerned regarding that today? Drop me a line. 07740938500 is the number. And we will play the winning song just after 12 o'clock. Best of luck with that one. Latest news is coming up next. Don't go anywhere.
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7: The top stories this hour. The family of a man killed by a tiger at Yorkshire Wildlife Park in Doncaster have criticised online content after the US President Donald Trump posted videos overnight. 23-year-old William Chapman died over the weekend after going into the big cat's enclosure. His family say he was dealing with significant mental illness. Our chief reporter, Chris Davies-Smith, is there for us.
8: Bouquets of flowers have been put down in tribute to William Chapman, whose family say they're utterly devastated by their loss. Online overnight, Donald Trump appeared to mock the incident, sharing videos. Mr. Chapman's family go on to urge people to stop sharing online content, saying it's causing severe distress.
7: A fishing boat with three men on board is missing off the coast of the Isle of Lewis. The body of one man has been recovered. He's not yet been identified. The alarm was raised at the port of Ness late last night. And a new kind of dinosaur has been discovered from a fossil found on the Isle of Wight. The new species was closely related to the T-Rex.
9: Now for the news across South and West Wales. Carmarthenshire Council wants to increase Welsh language education at four primary schools. Proposals would see Usgobro Banu, Griffith Johns, Llandybia and Llangannwl move away from their current dual language model. A public consultation's underway with a decision expected after it closes. Bridgend patients could benefit from more community beds at the Princess of Wales Hospital as refurbishment work continues. The Health Board is moving beds back from Asbutty, George Thomas and Treorchy, where two wards are expected to close by the end of the year. It says no jobs will be lost. Pembrokeshire councillors are being asked to approve extra spending to attract a major retailer to Haverford West. The former Wilko store needs more repairs than expected, pushing costs beyond the original £1.6 million budget. They'll make a decision at Friday's meeting. And a £7 million air ambulance helicopter has been removed by crane from a holiday park in Saundersfoot. The aircraft suffered tail damage after hitting a football goalpost during landing.
6: Weather
5: 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Lawrence. 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
9: Mild but windy today with a chance of the odd shower this afternoon and highs of 18 Celsius. That's the latest. I'm Caroline Verdon.
10: It's lunchtime on a Wednesday and it's all downhill to the weekend. We start the hour with this from Blue.

0: Mainly cloudy, some drizzle in the forecast this afternoon if you're really unlucky. Otherwise, it should be nice and dry today, but feeling chillier by the weekend. Good afternoon.
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0: Weird story today. Airport security officers see some unusual things at the best of the times, but this one must have raised a few eyebrows. A man arriving in Miami from Cuba told customs agents he wasn't bringing any animals into the country. However, what they did see, according to court documents, officers became suspicious after they observed what they described as an unexplained bulge around the front of his pelvis and waist area, and noticed that he appeared unusually nervous. When they carried out the search, they allegedly discovered 10 live birds hidden inside plastic tubes sewn into his underwear. The man reportedly told officers that the birds were for his personal use. That's making news today. Weird one, isn't it? Coming through with some song suggestions, we've got Anything by Wings, or maybe Birdie, Tom Perry, Learning to Fly, Bobby Brown, Two Can Play at That Game, with the emphasis on Two Can Play at That Game, as in toucan. Okay. Nelly Furtado, I'm Like a Bird. Madness, Baggy Trousers, like it. They Might Be Giants, Birdhouse in Your Soul. Steve Miller Band, Fly Like an Eagle. Westlife, Flying Without Wings. Some great ones coming through today. We're running with this for Jackie. It's Nelly Furtado, I'm Like a Bird, as your topical tune.

0: 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Tomorrow we will have another. We'll give you all the details after 11 o'clock. It's Phil Hoyle's Through Till 3 online on DAB and, of course, on FM2. 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

0: 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It's Phil through till 3 o'clock this afternoon. Hi, and sending some love over to Sandra Inti Cross at the moment, who's just recovering from an op. It's time to kind of sit back and take time easy now, isn't it? So sit back, relax, and enjoy some great music.
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0: 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It's Phil Hoyles. 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Making news today, apparently Brits believe they're too old to take on a new hobby by 49. 49, absolutely not. 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Never too old. What are they talking about? Don't believe that.
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0: My songs on your radio all of the time. It's Phil through till three. Shani after 3 o'clock today. And Wyn Evans after seven. More news about that a little bit later. Just been reading the fact that scientists have created a robot that carries your phone and follows you around. If you're the sort of person, right, who just, a bit like me really, just puts things down, forgets where you put them, wherever I put my keys. No need to worry about that thing anymore because the robot will be doing all of that stuff for you. All the carrying, all the worrying about what you need to bring with you, the robot carries. Will you be up for that? Yay or nay? 07740 938 500. Then it goes back to the whole AI thing, though, doesn't it? Is that the right thing to do? Is it right to give your keys and your phone to your robot? What do you reckon? Radio Carmarthenshire.
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8: You know, Charlie Bigham says the best things happen when you're not rushing. Take a good marinade. Not much seems to be changing, but quietly, everything is. That's why Charlie rests the chicken for his tikka masala in spiced double cream for so long. Sure, it takes time. But then again, if you're looking for shortcuts, you're in the wrong kitchen. Charlie Bigham's slowly does it.
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9: The top stories this hour. Russell Brand's been accused of being a ruthless predator as prosecutors set out their case in his sexual assault trial. The comedian denies seven offences against six women between 1999 and 2009. The family of the man who died in a tiger enclosure at Yorkshire Wildlife Park have criticised deeply offensive online posts about his death. Donald Trump posts an AI-generated video of him hugging a tiger on his Truth Social platform earlier. It's understood the king will write privately to the Pope to wish him well after he was diagnosed with lung cancer. Doctors found the disease as they were operating yesterday. The UK data watchdogs reprimanded the Metropolitan Police for failing to protect people's personal data. Names and birth dates of nearly 200 people were uploaded to an unauthorised third-party site by officers trying to trace suspected shoplifters. And a new species of dinosaur has been identified from a fossil on the Isle of Wight. The long-clawed predator lived in the UK around 120 million years ago.
10: Now for the news across South and West Wales. Carmarthenshire Council wants to increase Welsh language education at four primary schools. Proposals would see Usgol Brabannu, Griffith Johns, Llandovia and Llangannwl move away from their current dual language model. A public consultation's underway with a decision expected after it closes. Bridgend patients could benefit from more community beds at the Princess of Wales Hospital as refurbishment work continues. The Health Board is moving beds back from Asbutty George Thomas and Treorchy, where two wards are expected to close by the end of the year. It says no jobs will be lost. Pembrokeshire councillors are being asked to approve extra spending to attract a major retailer to Haverford West. The former Wilko store needs more repairs than expected, pushing costs beyond the original £1.6 million budget. They'll make a decision at Friday's meeting. And a £7 million air ambulance helicopter has been removed by crane from a holiday park in Saundersfoot. The aircraft suffered tail damage after hitting a football goalpost during landing.
1: 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With J.E. 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
10: Mild but windy today with a chance of the odd shower this afternoon and highs of 18 Celsius. That's the latest. I'm Caroline Verdon.
0: Wednesday afternoon, music to play in the next 15 from Sienna Spyro. We've got Maroon 5 on the way too after we start the hour with You Somebody. This is the brilliant Kings of Leon. Good afternoon.

0: 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It's Phil right through till 3 o'clock today, Monday through Friday. Be great to hear from you today. Don't forget your WhatsApp number is 07740938500 if you want to drop us a line on this Wednesday afternoon. Checking some showbiz news for you today, and Delta Goodrum's double hospital dash has been revealed as Strictly star's dream hangs by a thread. Will she be able to return to Strictly next week? She's missing out on Icons Week this weekend, but we're expecting a return a week on Saturday. Can that happen now? We'll keep you posted. And also making news, Bradley Walsh fills in for Simon Cowell for Britain's Got Talent as a guest judge, making news today. Make me a
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0: such a great song, isn't it? Snow Patrol, Chasing Cars. It's Phil. It's Wednesday, the 14th of October. Have you watched any Christmas movies yet? Are you still into the Halloween ones? And maybe as soon as Halloween is done and dusted, then it's the Christmas movies. Or maybe you're saying, no, do you know what? I'll watch a Christmas movie now. That's absolutely fine. The 2026 Christmas movie streaming watch list has been released at the moment over on Disney Plus as we build our way towards December. All the classics are on there. Home Alone, Miracle on 34th Street. Do you know, I've never watched that. The original or the remake? Never seen it. The Santa Claus 1, 2 and 3. That's over on Disney Plus. Nightmare Before Christmas. You can watch that now. It's kind of Halloweeny and Christmassy all at the same time. Love that. Elf, The Polar Express, all on there on Disney. On Netflix, there's In a Holidays. Never seen that. That was released. Actually, it's brand new for this year. Jingle Bell Heist. That was out a couple of years ago. That's over on Netflix. Four Christmases is on there. Last Christmas. That was the one that came out about a decade ago, wasn't it? Also out on Netflix, we got Trolls Holiday and also Christmas on Mistletoe Farm. That sounds like a romantic one. On Prime at the moment, we've got The Family Stone. That's a great movie. Also, The Holiday and Elf Together at Christmas. Home Alone, The Grinch, The Spirit of Christmas, all on Prime. And, of course, the Hallmark Channel as well. I was talking about that this morning. I know Hallmark do some massive movies, don't they, towards Christmas time. Never seen one. Never seen one. I'm sure it's big in America, not so much over here. Or am I wrong? Music from Luis Capaldi on the way for you next. Radio
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12: The top stories at this hour. The family of a man killed in a tiger enclosure at Yorkshire Wildlife Park say he'd been dealing with a significant mental illness. 23-year-old William Chapman died on Saturday. Our chief reporter Chris Davis-Smith is in Doncaster.
13: Most of the noise now around this incident seems to have moved online, with the US President Donald Trump sharing an AI-generated video of himself play-fighting with a tiger, which appears to mock this tragedy. In a statement, Mr. Chapman's family have urged people to stop sharing online content around the attack. They say it's causing them severe distress.
12: Southwark Crown Court's been hearing that women were simply a means to an end for Russell Brand, whose sexual assault trial is underway. The comedian denies 7 offences that allegedly took place between 1999 to 2009. Ukraine's president will meet Andy Burnham at Downing Street. The Prime Minister is expected to announce further military support for Ukraine. And Sir Michael Palin's cancelled his upcoming book tour after fracturing 3 ribs. The 83-year-old who fell at home has called it a comedy fall with no audience.
14: Now for the news across South and West Wales. Carmarthenshire Council wants to increase Welsh language education at 4 primary schools. Proposals would see Osgoode Brabannu, Griffith Johns, Llandybia and Llangannwr move away from their current dual language model. A public consultation's underway, with a decision expected after it closes. Bridgend patients could benefit from more community beds at the Princess of Wales Hospital as refurbishment work continues. The Health Board is moving beds back from Asbutty George Thomas and Treorchy, where 2 wards are expected to close by the end of the year. It says no jobs will be lost. Pembrokeshire councillors are being asked to approve extra spending to attract a major retailer to Haverford West. The former Wilko store needs more repairs than expected, pushing costs beyond the original £1.6 million budget. They'll make a decision at Friday's meeting. And a £7 million air ambulance helicopter has been removed by crane from a holiday park in Saundersfoot. The aircraft suffered tail damage after hitting a football goalpost during landing.
1: Weather. With J.E. Lawrence. 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Call Carmarthen 222 122.
14: Mild but windy today with a chance of the odd shower this afternoon and highs of 18 Celsius. That's the latest. I'm Caroline Verdon.
0: Final hour of the show for today then. It's Wednesday the 14th of October. Music coming up on the show today from Shawn Mendes and Alex Warren after we get you back to the hits with Christina.

0: It's Wednesday, the 14th of October. How are we finding you today? It's hump day. It's all downhill to the weekend. It's going to be here in no time, isn't it? A couple of days' time, it'll be here, and we'll be wondering, well, that came around really fast, didn't it? What you got planned for your Wednesday? 07740938500. If you fancy partaking in a special day today, if it's not your birthday, if it's not your anniversary, if it's not that you love Wednesdays particularly, today is National Dessert Day, so maybe grab a trifle and embrace the day. 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

0: 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It might be a little cloudy and maybe even a little drizzly in Carmarthenshire later on today. Don't forget, Lee and Claire are back on breakfast tomorrow morning from 6. 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

0: Playing the big songs on a Wednesday, it's Phil Hoyles, 07740 938500, if you fancy getting in touch with us today. Don't forget, you can also listen on your smart speakers at home and at the workplace. All you have to do is wake up your device, ask it to play us, and leave us on all day long. Making news in the showbiz today, Digger is now on course to become the biggest box office flop of all time. I mean, that's an award that you really don't want, isn't it? I mean, Digger, I have no idea what that is. Is it a cartoon? I don't know. Also making news today, Celebrity Traitors fans have rumbled the finalists' identities after a leak as bosses drop huge clue at the moment. It's one of those things, isn't it, that you need to try to avoid at all costs. It's back on the telly tomorrow.
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0: seems like it's been a long week since we last watched The Traitors. It's back on the telly tomorrow. Apparently, James Blunt was told off. Apparently, he was breaking the laws of The Traitors. I don't know quite what that means, whether he's been talking to his mates about what's going on. I don't know. I have no idea. But apparently the BBC are not very happy at the moment. It's one of those things. I don't want to go into the story too deeply, just in case I find out something that I don't want to know. You know, like a spoiler for the finale or something like that. So I'm keeping one clear. But he's being naughty as far as The Traitors are being concerned by the looks of it. James Blunt and Circles. It's Phil. It's Wednesday afternoon. Latest news is coming up next.
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10: The top stories this hour. Andy Burnham says it's a matter of fact that hostile actors have been seeking to interfere in our democratic process. The Prime Minister's hit back after Tory leader Kemi Badenoch suggested he's been trying to backtrack on claims that Russia influenced the Brexit referendum. The family of a man killed by a tiger at Yorkshire Wildlife Park say he suffered from a significant mental illness. They've criticised what they call deeply offensive social media content after Donald Trump posted a video which appeared to mock the tragedy. It's understood the King's writing to the Pope after Leo XIV was diagnosed with lung cancer. Charles, who's also having treatment for the disease, will privately send well wishes. The Transport Secretary claims a third runway has the potential to create growth in every corner of the UK. But Heidi Alexander's told business leaders the government still needs to make a final decision about the expansion plans following a consultation. And in rugby, the British and Irish Lions women will play France in their first ever match next August.
4: Now for the news across South and West Wales. A helicopter belonging to Wales Air Ambulance has been taken away for repairs after an incident in Pembrokeshire. It struck a football goalpost while landing at Scar Farm Holiday Park in Saundersfoot on Sunday. Parents in Carmarthenshire are being asked for their views on plans to change how four primary schools teach in Welsh. Proposals would replace dual language provision at Ysgol Bro Banu, Griffith Johns, Llan Dubia and Llan Gunnor with mainly Welsh language education. The consultation closes later this month before councillors consider a final decision. Plans to bring a national retailer into Haverford West's former Wilko store are facing higher refurbishment costs. Pembrokeshire Council says surveys revealed unexpected problems with the building. Cabinet members will consider a revised budget on Friday. And community beds are set to return to Bridgend's Princess of Wales Hospital, meaning two wards at a hospital in Treorchy will close by the end of the year. The health board says the move will improve access for patients and no jobs will be lost.
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4: It's mostly overcast heading into the early evening with highs of 17 Celsius, then more cloud tomorrow. That's the latest. I'm Josh Tate. Carmarthen
10: Show! Just gone 3 o'clock. How you diddly doing? More of the best music up next. J-Lo, Bruno Mars, and this from The Killers. It's Human.

0: thing. J-Lo and Love Don't Cost a Thing. Afternoon, I'm Shani.
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0: All right, so today is bring your teddy bear to work or school day, which is a lovely excuse to bring a little bit of comfort from home into your day. I love this. It's got me thinking, though. We've all taken the usual things into work, you know, your lunch, coffee. But what about the unusual stuff? Have you ever turned up with something that made your colleagues stop and ask questions? Me, all the time, especially when you've got kids, because literally you're pulling something out of your pocket or you've realised you're in a really smart suit, but you've got Peppa Pig stickers on you because you've forgotten that the kids have stuck them on you. Anyway, we want your stories on the Big Five today. What is the strangest thing you've ever taken into work? Got more of the best music up next. George Ezra, Seal, and my favourite Lady Gaga tune.
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0: Ah, one of my favourite Lady Gaga songs. It's the Dead Dance, and before that, Seal and Crazy. It's Shani with you here on Drive on Radio Carmarthenshire, the home of Phil Hoyles through your daytime.
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2: 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I can't wait to be back where it all began for me. 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
8: Good afternoon. Hello to you. I'm Jules Buckley. It's coping okay for the M4 so far this afternoon in Carmarthenshire. It's busy through Ammanford for the A483, though, in both directions, and one or two delays to the west of Llanelli, heading around the Sandy Road roundabout, and further east, busy around the retail parks around Park Trostra in particular. Certainly busy for the Stainton Road now north of Milford Haven, and some queues already at the Merlin's Bridge roundabout, particularly on the outbound side, heading out of Haverford West, heading down Freeman's Way.
5: Travel
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0: Shakira featuring Burna Boy and Die Die. Afternoon, I'm Sharni here with you on Drive. So the big five question today, what is the strangest thing you've ever taken to work? Megan says she once took her pet tortoise into work. Why? Although I've got to be honest, if somebody brought in their pet tortoise, I would absolutely love that. Dave tells us he brought in a giant inflatable dinosaur for a fancy dress event. Yeah, I get that. And Laura says she once turned up with a full-size mannequin she'd borrowed for a project. See, I would have left it down. I would have like dressed it up every day just to freak people out. Anyway, keep your answers coming in. We'll count down the big five just after five.
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10: The top stories this hour. Russell Brand's been described as a ruthless sexual predator at the start of his trial. The comedian denies charges relating to six women between 1999 and 2009. During opening statements, prosecutors claim the victims were assaulted in a hotel room, workplaces, a bar toilet cubicle and at his home address. The Prime Minister's defended his comments that Russia interfered in the 2016 Brexit referendum, calling it a matter of fact. It comes as Andy Burnham prepares to meet the Ukrainian president. Russian strikes have left more than 500,000 people without power in Kyiv. It's understood the King's writing privately to the Pope to pass on his well wishes after undergoing surgery for cancer. The Vatican says Leo XIV has had part of his right lung removed. And a gold coin worth almost £2,500 has been hidden inside an advent calendar celebrating the snowman. The Royal Mint says the calendars, which cost almost £40 each, contain 23 chocolate coins, with one featuring a 22-carat gold version.
11: Alpha the news across South and West Wales. A helicopter belonging to Wales Air Ambulance has been taken away for repairs after an incident in Pembrokeshire. It struck a football goalpost while landing at Scar Farm Holiday Park in Saundersfoot on Sunday. Parents in Carmarthenshire are being asked for their views on plans to change how four primary schools teach in Welsh. Proposals would replace dual language provision at Ysgol Bro Banu, Griffith Johns, Llan Dubia and Llan Gunnor with mainly Welsh language education. The consultation closes later this month before councillors consider a final decision. Plans to bring a national retailer into Haverford West's former Wilko store are facing higher refurbishment costs. Pembrokeshire Council says surveys revealed unexpected problems with the building. Cabinet members will consider a revised budget on Friday. And community beds are set to return to Bridgend's Princess of Wales Hospital, meaning two wards at a hospital in Treorchy will close by the end of the year. The health board says the move will improve access for patients and no jobs will be lost.
12: Weather. With J.E. 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
11: It's mostly overcast heading into the early evening with highs of 17 Celsius, then more cloud tomorrow. That's the latest. I'm Josh Tate. Radio
0: Carmarthen Show. More of the best music up next on this Wednesday afternoon. Becky Hill, Taylor Swift, Ayaz. First up, though, is the Kooks, and she moves in her own way. Radio.

0: goes. My Heart Goes. 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
0: Okay, today we're asking on the Big Five, what is the strangest thing you've ever taken into work? I've been in like events hosting and I've pulled like a dummy out my pocket and stuff like that. When you've got kids, anything goes, you know. Peter says he once stuck a huge house plant into the office because he was moving house. Okay. Natalie reckons she brought a karaoke machine into work. I could have loved that. Actually, maybe I wouldn't. I'm really not a very good singer, so I would have loved it. Everybody else would have cried. Gareth says he once arrived with a set of golf clubs. However, he wasn't even going to play golf. Why did you have them then? Why did you have them? I feel like you're winding me up now, Gareth. Anyway, keep your answers coming in. We'll count down the Big Five just after five. Love this from Taylor Swift. Turn it up. It's Patient Zero.

0: love that. The amount of times people have thought that he's singing about me, he's not. Ayers Replay, I'm Sharni right here with you on Drive. Make me a winner. 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
10: Hello again, I'm Jules Buckley. Busy coming off the end of the M4 westbound, queuing to Pont Abram, junction 49, building towards their 2 eastbound for the A48, and the A48 quite slow in and out of Pont Aderais as well. Some congestion around the retail parks in Llanelli. Further west it's slow too, heading around the Sandy Road roundabout. Freeman's Way still queuing out of Haverford West, it's slow, down to the Merland Bridge roundabout, and the A40 into town. That's quite slow going as well this afternoon.
7: Travel
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0: Seriously, what a tune. Kerry Loggins and Footloose. It's Shani with you here on Drive on Radio Carmarthenshire, the home of Lee and Claire on Breakfast. Catch the guys back tomorrow morning from 6. We've got more of the best music up next from En Vogue and Stella Lefty. 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

0: Stella Lefty and Boston. Afternoon, I'm Sharni here with you on Drive. Okay, and it's time for today's celebrity birthdays. What a lineup we've got. Fashion legend Ralph Lauren celebrates his 87th birthday. Sir Cliff Richard turns 86. Justin Hayward from the Moody Blues is celebrating 80. There's people out there going, who? Athlete Steve Cram turns 66, while comedian Steve Coogan is 61. Happy birthday to Alan Partridge himself. Aha, indeed. Happy birthday to them all, and happy birthday to you if you're celebrating.
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10: Hello again to you, I'm Jules Buckley. Still busy at the end of the M4. Mainly now it's queues eastbound on the A48 towards the Pontarbrim roundabout. Usual tea time build-up too between the motorway and the Llangennet. Lights now on both sides of the Pont y Dynais Road for the A4138 as well. Very slow at the Merlin Bridge roundabout. The biggest queue back in towards Haverford West, heading down Freeman's Way. That means queues west into town too. The A40 now is queuing nearly back towards the Golf Club this afternoon. And that's the latest.
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0: say. Olivia Rodrigo and Stupid Song. Afternoon, I'm Shani. So your big five question today, what was the most random thing you've ever taken into work? Peter says, no, I've done that one. Rebecca says she once took her childhood teddy into work during a particularly stressful week because it cheered her up. Well, today is bring your teddy to work or school day, so yeah, I get that one. Josh tells us he brought in a framed family portrait to show his colleagues. You say, is that like a big painting type one? Like in, like you would hang in like Buckingham Palace? I don't know. Downton Abbey. And Ellie says she once took a huge homemade birthday cake into the office that barely fitted through the door. I love that. I love that. That's enormous. Did somebody like leap out of it? Anyway, that's where my brain's gone. More. In fact, we're counting on the big five just after five. Don't go anywhere.
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13: The top stories this hour. The King's held an audience with Ukraine's president at Buckingham Palace. Volodymyr Zelensky is now at Downing Street for a meeting with the Prime Minister. Our political correspondent Tom Claiborne is there.
14: Today they've been discussing further military support for Ukraine, primarily getting crucial air defence missiles over to Kyiv quicker, in addition to exploring where more sanctions can be put on Russia. The UK's already pledged to deliver over 5,000 lightweight missiles across the next 4 years, costing nearly £2 billion.
13: Russell Brand's been described as a ruthless and manipulative predator at the start of his sexual assault trial. Prosecutors have been setting out their case, accusing the comedian of abusing six women, which he denies. The new head of the energy regulator has warned of a difficult winter to come, claiming people will struggle without help. A poll for Uswitch suggests around 1.7 million households won't put the heating on this winter due to costs. And the latest Spider-Man film has grossed more than £100 million across the UK and Ireland.
15: Now for the news across South and West Wales. A helicopter belonging to Wales Air Ambulance has been taken away for repairs after an incident in Pembrokeshire. It struck a football goalpost while landing at Scar Farm Holiday Park in Saundersfoot on Sunday. Parents in Carmarthenshire are being asked for their views on plans to change how four primary schools teach in Welsh. Proposals would replace dual language provision at Ysgol Bro Banu, Griffith Johns, Llan W and Llan Gunnor with mainly Welsh language education. The consultation application closes later this month before councillors consider a final decision. Plans to bring a national retailer into Haverford West's former Wilko store are facing higher refurbishment costs. Pembrokeshire Council says surveys revealed unexpected problems with the building. Cabinet members will consider a revised budget on Friday. And community beds are set to return to Bridgend's Princess of Wales Hospital, meaning two wards at a hospital in Treorchy will close by the end of the year. The Health Board says the move will improve access for patients and no jobs will be lost.
16: 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With J.E. 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
15: It's mostly overcast heading into the early evening with highs of 17 Celsius, then more cloud tomorrow. That's the latest. I'm Josh Tate.

0: could literally listen to that song on a loop. I love it. Somba, Homewrecker. Afternoon, I'm Shani.
1: The final big five of the day with Shani.
0: All right, so the national day today was bring your teddy bear to work or school day. So the big five question, what's the strangest thing you've ever taken into work? That's where we went. Number five, Josh said he brought in a framed family portrait into work. And I like that one because in my head, it's like a Downton Abbey type thing where it's this huge, enormous painted family portrait in like with like a gilded frame. It probably really isn't, but that's where it is in my head. Number four, we've got Peter, who arrived with a huge houseplant. Number three, Natalie, she brought in a karaoke machine. Love that. Number two, Rebecca brought her childhood teddy into work. Why not? Why not? And at number one, Megan, who brought a pet tortoise to work. I would love to work with you, Megan. Seriously, imagine sitting at your desk and seeing this little tortoise making its way across the floor. I would love that. Anyway, we've got a new big five coming your way tomorrow. Come on, let's throw some shapes. It's Beyonce now and Crazy in Love.

Justin, I don't care. I'm Shani, this is Drive. Make me a winner! 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What that could do for your bank balance. Here's how to get involved. 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
12: Good evening, hello again, I'm Jules Buckley. Busy on the westbound side of the M4, queuing towards Pentlegair at Junction 47, queuing two away from Junction 48, down the A4138 towards the Llangennet Light, and quite busy too at the end of the M4, the Pont Aven roundabout now at Junction 49. There's still some tea time queues west of Llanelli, heading around the Sandy Road roundabout, and the Merlin's Bridge roundabout. That's seen some queues as well, and the A40 busy heading through Letterston. And that's the latest.
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13: Hello again, I'm Jules Buckley. The M4 still busy westbound away from Swansea from junction 46 toward Pentlegair at 47. Still queuing too between Trossach and the motorway either side of the Llangennet lights. Queuing for the A4138 and the A48 quite slow eastbound towards the M4. Queuing still toward the Pontarbram roundabout. Now Bush Hill northbound slow going away from Pembroke toward Pembroke Dock and still quite slow on all approaches at the Merlin's Bridge roundabout as well. And that's the latest.
10: Travel
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0: I love them. Sugar Babes, Ghost. I'm Shani here with you on Drive. Now, today is National Dessert Day and also Be Bald and Be Free Day. So you can either embrace your bald head or embrace a big bowl of pudding, or both. Do you know what I mean? I'm all for self-acceptance. You can just see Pitbull now dancing on stage, eating, holding his head up high and just eating a big bowl of rice pudding. Love it.
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12: The top stories this hour. Andy Burnham's welcomed Ukraine's president with a hug in Downing Street. Volodymyr Zelensky was also cheered by staff from the Foreign Office as he arrived for talks with the Prime Minister. Mr. Zelensky's visit comes with relations between Kyiv and Washington strained again after Donald Trump's deal to buy Russian diesel. Russell Brand's sexual assault trials heard the comedian had a target to sleep with more than 5,000 women. The prosecution's opened its case against him, saying his offending was as wide and varied as his career. He denies the charges against him. Multiple properties have been searched as part of an investigation into a suspected arson attack in Ireland, which killed four people, the two adults and two children. Children died in the fire in Waterford yesterday. And Wembley will stage England's attempt to qualify for the Women's World Cup. The Lionesses will meet Ukraine in the second leg of their playoff at the National Stadium in December.
13: Now for the news across South and West Wales. A helicopter belonging to Wales Air Ambulance has been taken away for repairs after an incident in Pembrokeshire. It struck a football goalpost while landing at Scar Farm Holiday Park in Saundersfoot on Sunday. Parents in Carmarthenshire are being asked for their views on plans to change how four primary schools teach in Welsh. Proposals would replace dual language provision at Ysgol Bro Banu, Griffith Johns, Llan Dubia and Llan Gunnor with mainly Welsh language education. The consultation closes later this month before councillors consider a final decision. Plans to bring a national retailer into Haverford West's former Wilko store are facing higher refurbishment costs. Pembrokeshire Council says surveys revealed unexpected problems with the building. Cabinet members will consider a revised budget on Friday. And community beds are set to return to Bridgend's Princess of Wales Hospital, meaning two wards at a hospital in Treorchy will close by the end of the year. The health board says the move will improve access for patients and no jobs will be lost.
14: Weather
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13: It's mostly overcast heading into the early evening with highs of 17 Celsius, then more cloud tomorrow. That's the latest. I'm Josh Tate.
0: Oh yes, the more the best music up next. Miley Cyrus, Sienna Spiro, and this from the

Miley Cyrus and Midnight Sky. Shani with you on Drive. Okay, and it's time for today's celebrity birthdays. What a lineup we've got. Fashion legend Ralph Lauren celebrates his 87th birthday. Sir Cliff Richard turns 86. Justin Hayward from the Moody Blues is celebrating 80. There's people out there going, who? No, I'm joking. Athlete Steve Cram turns 66, while comedian Steve Coogan is 61. Happy birthday to Alan Partridge himself. Aha, indeed. Happy birthday to them all, and happy birthday to you if you're celebrating.

0: 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I'm Charlie here with you on Drive. 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
3: Good evening, hello again to you. I'm Jules Buckley. Queues easing coming off the M4, junction 48 down the A4138, though still busy down towards the Llangennell light, and in and out of Pont y Dyrait, the A48 still busy both sides of the carriageway as well. There's still some queues too around Merlin's Bridge at the roundabout, heading to the southwest of Haverford West. Bosch Hill, north away from Pembroke, seeing some delays towards Pembroke Dock, but further north it's clear for the A487 in both directions.
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0: classic from Robin S. It's Show Me Love. Shani with you here on Drive. Now, get behind the Quins this Saturday as they take on the RGC 1404 at Carmarthen Park in the Super Rugby Cymru League. 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

0: 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After fish fingers and peas. 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
3: Hello again to you, I'm Jules Buckley. Good evening. We're easing now around the Llangennau light for the A4138. Still busy at the Sandy Road roundabout though, towards the west of Llanelli. The Lacher Bridge looks fairly clear. No major problems, no major queues. The M4, the same situation. The A483 and the A48 curbing nicely now, heading in towards Wednesday evening. Vine Road's busy in and out of Johnston, and still some queues for Freeman's Way, heading down towards the Merlin's Bridge roundabout. And for now, that's the latest.
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6: Andy Burnham vowed Britain's support for Ukraine will not change as he welcomed Volodymyr Zelensky to Downing Street. The two leaders hugged as they greeted each other while the Ukrainian president was cheered by diplomats who'd gathered. Over the weekend, Donald Trump agreed to buy diesel from Russia, but the Prime Minister told Mr. Zelensky he's stepping up his backing for Kyiv.
7: Britain will continue to provide you with whatever support that we can. And today, I'm announcing that we are accelerating the delivery of British-made air defences for you.
6: The King sending his well wishes to Pope Leo following his cancer diagnosis. Charles, who's still undergoing his own treatment for the disease, is believed to be writing privately to the Pontiff. And Barbie's honoured Celine Dion by creating a new signature doll in her image. It pays tribute to the navy long sleeve dress the singer wore when she performed Titanic theme My Heart Will Go On at the Oscars in 1998.
8: Now for the news across South and West Wales. A helicopter belonging to Wales Air Ambulance has been taken away for repairs after an incident in Pembrokeshire. It struck a football goalpost while landing at Scar Farm Holiday Park in Saundersfoot on Sunday. Parents in Carmarthenshire are being asked for their views on plans to change how four primary schools teach in Welsh. Proposals would replace dual language provision at Ysgol Bro Banu, Griffith Johns, Llan Dubia and Llan Gunnor with mainly Welsh language education. The consultation closes later this month before councillors consider a final decision. Plans to bring a national retailer into Haverford West's former Wilko store are facing higher refurbishment costs. Pembrokeshire Council says surveys revealed unexpected problems with the building. Cabinet members will consider a revised budget on Friday. And community beds are set to return to Bridgend's Princess of Wales Hospital, meaning two wards at a hospital in Treorchy will close by the end of the year. The Health Board says the move will improve access for patients and no jobs will be lost.
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8: It's mostly overcast heading into the early evening with highs of 17 Celsius, then more cloud tomorrow. That's the latest. I'm Josh Tate.
10: This is the Wynne Evans Happy Hour with Nathaniel Card.

Evening all, evening, welcome to the happy hour. Been thinking about accents all day today. Llelli, see I could do Llelli, no problem, see in Llelli. How you doing? How's it going? And then you got Swansea, Swansea, oh lovely. There was a guy, Di Vaughan, he's not with us anymore. He was comparing a concert in Swansea. It was the funniest thing I've ever heard in my life, right? He had this stutter, right? Di did, and he used to put it on. He used to put it on more than it was. And he said we did. He used to be with Dunvant Male Voice Choir, and he goes like this on one show. He goes, apologies from the Lord Mayor, who can't be with us tonight. She's got the shivers. Welcome to the happy hour. This is Phil Collins.

Mantronics, you are listening to the Wyn Evans Show. So, again, I was talking about accents tonight, but I had a bit of a nightmare this morning, right? I was doing my little radio show, right? And the Wyn Evans Show. And I came back to this cabin I'm renting at the moment, right? And I'm buying one, but it's not gone through yet. And so the one I'm renting, right, has got an electricity meter. And I left the immersion heater on while I was away for a few days in London, right? And of course, halfway through a link this morning, it goes like this. And welcome to the... That was it. Went off. The whole blooming thing went off. I ran out. I only had £1.40. No, I only had 29 pence when I started the show. Started the show at 8:30. I was off by 8:45. I know, how embarrassing. What a Daily Mail maker, that one. Right, bit of Katy Perry.

0: Cool and the Gang and Fresh, that's me. That's me, chicken. Fresh as you fancy. Right, hello there, how are you? Yeah, I'm Ronan Keaton, and you're listening to The Wayne Evans Show. See what I mean? It's like the guys in the room. Wait for it, I've got another accent for you now. Hello there, I'm Keith Duffy, and you're listening to The Wayne Evans Show. Right? Brilliant. Ready? Hello there, I'm Bono, and you're listening... Where do I stop? Where do I stop? Where do I start? Hello there, I'm the man from the course. Can't remember his name. I'm the man from the course. I think my name's Jim. It's Jim, innit? I think my name's Jim. Anyway, you're listening to the Wayne Evans Show Happy Hour. There. It's uncanny, these honestly, these are uncanny.
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Dreams, Gabrielle. I went to the concert with Gabrielle once. She's very nice. Very, very nice lady. You are listening to the Wyn Evans Happy Hour. I'd love you to get in touch with me tonight. Why not bung me a WhatsApp? 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Right. It's the Jackson.

0: There we go, Lady Gaga and Just Dance. I saw her in Vegas. She was brilliant. Oh, as one of my ex-colleagues where I used to work, on the dark side, he was so posh, right? He went like this once. And that was Just Dance by Lady Gaga. I said, you what? Lady Gaga. Lady Gaga. I know. Out of touch, right? Win Evans Happy
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When Doves Fly and Prince. Well, that has been the happy hour from me, Wayne Evans. I shall see you tomorrow evening, 7 o'clock. 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
13: Outside, gloomy skies, a persistent drizzle, and a chilly wind blowing from the west, north, east, and south.
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15: 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I can't wait to be back where it all began for me. 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